I need that. Blue white bitch on Depop, she a little teapot. Two left feet, them Reeboks. Shawty did freelance, now she a free thot. Should've never let the bitch alone with my seat mods. Now the bitch skip pit, popping in my Reeboks. Talking about a detox, pussy like a beatbox. Talk grown up, bitch, looking like Selena. 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

mission, make this vision kind of menacing. 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

0: Rádio 1, Zátiší slanýži.
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1: Three.
0: Renounce quinoa and banish kale.
1: Four.
0: Burn all copies of the Daily Mail.
1: Five.
0: On escalators, be sure to stand left-sided.
1: Six.
0: Do not use the tongs provided.
1: Seven.
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1: Eight.
0: Running corridors with scissors.
1: Nine.
0: Avoid all weekend breaks in yurts.
1: Ten.
0: Never wear Ramones t-shirts.
1: 11.
0: Eat a packet of silica gel.
1: 12.
0: Confess an ignorance of Adele.

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0: Avoid the lure of Mumford and Sons.
1: 19.
0: Mix with people who are not like you. 20. 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

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Ignore that Fitbit on your wrist. 28. 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

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There's Jenny with a net full of stickleback.

0: Sorry.
1: No, don't worry. Los Sarafontán are in the studios with us, so welcome.
2: Hello. How are you?
1: Yeah, so you played in the Czech Republic before at the festival. How was it?
0: It was very, very nice. Yeah, we played in
2: Colors of Ostrava.
0: Mm-hmm. And yeah, it was wonderful. Actually, it was a big stage. Uh-huh, normally, we don't play so big stages.
1: Okay,
0: but it was very, very nice.
1: I saw that you also play some unusual places. I saw a video where you are surrounded by some stone.
2: This was an old concrete factory.
1: Oh, yeah.
2: An abandoned concrete factory now turned into a museum, and it's a really special place to play because it has a crazy reverb, and it's cool to play with the surroundings and the ambiences. So it's different to play in a festival or in a big old factory, of course.
0: Yes.
1: I liked it because it sounded like powerful. So some experience.
0: But yeah, very much.
1: Tonight you play in a normal club, I'm sorry.
2: but it is really beautiful. We haven't entered, but from outside the building is beautiful.
0: Yes.
1: Yeah, you'll like it, I'm sure you'll like it.
0: Yeah, very looking forward. And actually we like to play in normal like clubs.
1: We love it, yeah. Okay, so and Iberian Waves, this is the third year of the festival that's showcasing bands who are Spanish or Portuguese. Mm-hmm. And are you in touch with the other bands, maybe on some labels that you know, or have you heard of them? What is it like?
0: We do have very, very close relationship with one of them, with Amorante. Mm-hmm. He's a guy from the Basque Country, mm-hmm. and we also play together and have a show together. So this morning we could walk together through the city and be together here, which is very special. And the other bands, actually, we don't know each other, but we will after tonight.
2: Fillas de Cassandra are from your area where you were born, in Galicia.
0: But we don't know each other.
2: No, we don't.
0: The only thing we know is we were born in the same area. But but that's it.
1: Okay, and tell me a bit more about where you come from.
0: We come from Spain, actually. Well, I come from Galicia, a region in Spain, and Eddie comes from Catalonia. And we live in Catalonia, which actually you don't say is Spain.
1: I know there's a bit of a tension around it.
2: For some people. And,
1: and your mother tongue is Catalan? Or?
2: My mother tongue is Catalan, yeah. When I talk to myself, I talk to myself in Catalan.
1: You have dreams in Catalan or in Spanish?
2: Sorry?
1: You have dreams in Catalan?
2: Yes, I have dreams in Catalan, but also in Spanish. And with Sara and me, we can begin a sentence in Catalan and finish it in Spanish or vice versa.
0: Yeah, completely.
2: We mix a lot.
0: Bilingual, yeah. Or bilingual.
2: Bilingual, yeah.
0: And I also have a mother language, which is Galician. Mm-hmm. I don't speak it that much anymore because I live in Catalonia like many years ago.
2: Let me say that I think which is really cool about Iberian Waves is that you may think, okay, a festival that showcases music from Spain and Portugal, the bands that are selected are really representative of the diversity mm-hmm. of Spain, because there's Amorante that sings in Basque, there's Las Fias de Cassandra that sing in Galician, mm-hmm. we are an instrumental band, there are some Portuguese bands that play different kinds of music, so it's really cool that they are curating the festival in this sense.
1: Mm-hmm. And we will play your track called Outer Bastards. What is it like? How did you make it?
0: We made it like trying to make loads of polyrhythms, I think. So we actually play both of us at the beginning of the drums, which you cannot see it when you listen to it, but that's the way we do it.
2: We're both doing percussion.
0: And we play with the birds, with the night birds. They are sounding around, which I think they sound how do you say, silbidos?
2: Yeah, like whistles.
0: Like whistles,
2: some nightbirds, like
0: actually,
2: owls.
0: Yeah,
2: we will listen to them.
0: And we are not playing it that much live anymore, but but we love it because it's all about all the bastards who are running the world. So
2: running the world and ruining the world.
0: Yeah, actually.
1: Okay, so it's a bit of a statement, not just beautiful music.
0: Yeah, it's not actually that beautiful. We'll listen to it, yeah.
1: Let's try listening to it and we'll see and we'll return after that.

0: vyklikla Sara Fontan, kapela, která dneska večer bude na Iberian Ways na Žižkově v Akropoli. 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How did you become musicians? Have you studied music? Have you just listened to it and thought we have to try this? How was it like?
1: I think we come from completely different backgrounds.
0: Okay.
1: So I actually did study the violin since I was a kid. Around 11, 12 years old.
0: Did you hate it first or not?
1: No, I didn't. I loved it. I hated it afterwards when I was like 21 or something.
0: Okay.
1: Like, this is going to be my life? No, I'm going to hate it. I thought it was going to be fun, and then it was very... Because then I did a university in England, like playing very classical, well, like hard stuff. So, yeah. So I come from that. And Eddie...
2: I studied when I was a kid a little bit. My parents told me to study and I hated it. I hate piano and this and I don't want to do it. But then as a teenager, I started learning a guitar a bit by myself and I played in hardcore punk bands, the guitar and then the drums.
0: It wasn't cool to play piano when you were a teenager.
2: Yeah, then after all those years, I think that I had a little bit of piano classes when I was a kid, so I understand much more the notes and everything.
0: Yeah.
2: And then we met in this beginning from different points. We met in the same, in the middle, like, and we play a lot and we enjoy a lot mixing different music.
0: And do you remember first meeting each other?
1: Yeah.
2: Yes.
1: Yeah, many, many years ago, like in an improv orchestra. I was invited to try how to, you know, to play with them. So I remember very clearly the way he was standing, well, actually sitting on that sub.
2: We were on a basement,
1: yeah,
2: like
1: basement.
2: And it smelled there really bad. And we had this improvisation orchestra by amateur punk kids. And then we wanted
1: then
2: to be a bit better. And then we invited, like, okay,
0: so you invited
2: Sara,
0: a real musician.
2: We know that she's a super violin player, so she could come and play with us. And we were a bit impressed, like, okay.
1: But I was so impressed the way they could make music without any, you know, like just enjoying it. So it was a complete change in my life, I think, from that time to now.
0: Okay, so like you saw a different way of approaching it.
1: To reaching the same point, like to being a musician. I thought at the beginning that when I was a kid, it was very fun. I was that kind of kid, like I enjoyed it. And I really had fun, like, oh, wow, the sun is coming. And then, but then when I got older, it was like, no, this is not. And then, when I found these people, so we could have lots of fun.
0: So you abandoned the classic violin?
1: Yeah, completely. I completely abandoned. I played it as a classical violin player. I don't know how to play it in a different way. Of course not, but I have lots of pedals and I transformed the sound a lot. And I also play synths and different stuff. But I think we met in this turning point where you went to, you question stuff. So you question your background and how, and he questioned his
2: background. Yeah, we wanted to do better also and open ourselves from the 10 power chords that you play with the guitar and always the same rhythms. Let's open and let's try to learn different things. So that's where we found each other.
0: You don't seem to regret this meeting. So
2: No, not at all. And we still do this improv orchestra sometimes.
1: Yes.
2: We still meet and play once a year or something like this.
0: What is it like?
2: It's like the courtyard of musicians. Like you go, it's everything is allowed. So it's cool that sometimes we can finish playing like Eurodance music or free impro or black metal and everything.
1: And
2: it's correct. And there's nothing incorrect.
1: And it's also performatic a lot. And then we're doing performance in between. Actually, that was the first time we met, but we didn't play like a duo like Los Sarafontan.
2: No.
1: On that moment,
2: after
1: that was
2: years.
1: Like 16 years ago or something that, or maybe 20, I don't remember.
2: Yeah, we got old.
1: Yeah, anyway, we got better.
2: Yeah.
1: Not old. We're getting better every day.
0: Yeah. Do you think you've changed a lot since you first started?
2: Mm. Yes. For me, I've learned, especially playing with Sara and playing as a duo already, I've learned a lot about the dynamics. because I used to play loud or louder or super loud. And then I've learned to...
0: Now you also play quiet
2: sometimes. Yeah, I'm trying, I'm learning and I'm enjoying the dynamics and taking more care of certain things and learning every day and mixing, always mixing different genres, yeah.
1: And I think I learned how to have fun and still learning how to be on stage in a different way, you know, so hieratic or so, you know, like, I think that's what I learned from him, how to be more expressive to the outside and inviting the audience to have fun with you and because mm-hmm. you are having fun and this is very special because, didn't have it before.
2: And where we meet is questioning things, like we keep on questioning how we compose, but also the routines of music industry and how we should release the music. There we are both on the same page always.
0: Mm-hmm. I read somewhere that you first didn't want to record your music.
1: Yeah.
0: Why?
1: Because, you know, why do we have to record it to play?
0: That's what musicians do.
1: Yeah, but why they do it? That was the question we came
0: to preserve
1: with.
0: It, because nobody is going to be here forever. So.
1: That's it. So mm-hmm. at the beginning, we didn't need to preserve anything because we were alive and we were able to perform it in front of anyone who wanted to listen to it. So that was the point. If I'm here, why I do have to record it if I can play it for you live. And then, also because of these routines, like you have to record an album, do a promo, and then do the shows. So we were wondering how we can do the shows and that's it. And then maybe after all of that journey, maybe we can record an album, but... Mm-hmm. So we do it actually at the end. We record an album when we thought like, okay, those songs, we don't want to play them anymore because we are already fed up. Not fed up, but that's it. You need to do new
2: Their
1: stuff.
2: Their journey has finished.
1: Yeah, so that was the point where we realized like, oh, maybe we do have to record something because otherwise this is going to be forgotten. But because we are not performing them anymore, so
0: you can't play for everyone because
1: no,
0: so
1: no you
0: many
1: cannot.
0: People.
1: But that's okay. We don't need everyone to know our music.
0: Okay, that's a good approach philosophically. But I'm still kind of glad that you record stuff.
1: Yeah, because you can play it and you can enjoy it anywhere in the world. But you know that's a great part of it. But there is the other part, like the industrial part, who forces you. Without questioning anything, like things, we do things this way, and that's it. Mm. And I think I hate people telling me what I do have to do. I do whatever I want. Yeah, in general, in life, like I don't tell you what you have to do. You don't tell me what I have to do. So let's keep it anarchic, and if we respect each other at the points we decide. And I think that was why.
0: Okay, sounds good. Now we are going to play a song called Electra. Mm-hmm. You want to say anything about it?
1: Yeah, you can. This is a completely different song. It comes from Strauss, actually, the Electra, the opera. Mm-hmm. And it's got some chords, which are his chords.
0: Okay.
1: And then we made this electronic kind of... Because Electra died dancing of ecstasy, so we try to to make someone dying dancing with it or something.
0: Poor listeners now, so a few thousand people now. We are a small country. Okay, so tonight Iberian Waves, Acropolis. Thanks a lot for coming.
2: Thank you.
1: Thank you.
2: And
1: pleasure.
2: For the conversation.
0: This is Electra.

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Tak, nová deska Blady a nečekaný spojení s Karen 93, teda s Davidem Tibetem.

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1: Yeah, what happened?
2: Just haven't been feeling so good.
3: You're not contagious, are you?
2: No. I don't think so.

0: got a problem here? We got a problem?
1: Can we have one night where there ain't no fight, nobody gets shot?
0: Shut up, bitch.
1: Bitch, come on.

Adam, what's up? This is Mixmaster Mike. I'm calling from Sacramento. I've been wanting to hook up with you, maybe on some tracks. I got some shit right here. If you could put my turntable to a wah-wah.